Assalamu alaikum, 1 PM. This is Bangladesh Betar, the news read by Firdaus Ara. BNP Secretary General and Local Government, Rural Development and Cooperatives Minister Mirza Farkhul Islam Alamgir has said the government is working to make Bangladesh a democratic, inclusive and exploitation-free state. He said this while speaking at the inaugural session of the two-day Bengal Delta Conference 2026 organized by the Dhaka Institute of Research and Analytics in the capital today. Mirza Farkhul Islam Alamgir said the main goals of the government are to strengthen democratic institutions, restructure the economy, and improve the living standards of the people. The cabinet has given in principle and final approval.

0: to the draft of the Bogura Development Authority Act 2026, aiming to ensure planned, sustainable and disaster-resilient urban development in Bogura and its adjoining areas. The approval came from a meeting in the Cabinet held yesterday at the Cabinet Division at the Secretariat with Prime Minister Tareq Rahman in the chair. The draft law was placed by the Ministry of Housing and Public Works. Under the proposed law, a statutory body titled the Bogura Development Authority will be formed, comprising a chairman, full-time members and representatives from different government agencies to oversee planned urban development in Bogura City Corporation and adjacent areas. The authority will prepare a phased planning framework ranging from a master plan to development projects and local area plans through statutory procedures, including public hearings and prior publication. No construction or development project will be allowed without clearance from this authority. The draft law also incorporates strict environmental provisions to protect rivers, canals, water bodies, playgrounds, and open spaces. Prime Minister Tareq Rahman has called upon foreign traders to invest in Bangladesh, pledging a business-friendly environment backed by policy reforms, legal protection and government support. He made the remarks while addressing the Foreign Investors Chamber of Commerce and Industry FDI Conference 2026, titled Driving Foreign Investment for Jobs and Prosperity in Bangladesh, at Bangladesh-China Friendship Conference Center in the capital yesterday. The Prime Minister said his government is committed to elevate Bangladesh to $1 trillion economy by 2034 through investment-friendly reforms and private sector-led growth. He said Bangladesh possesses significant strengths, including a large and rapidly growing domestic market, a young workforce, a strategic geographical location, and an elected government with strong public support to bring sustained prosperity. Expressing appreciation to foreign investors for their contribution to Bangladesh's development, Tareq Rahman said their investments in Bangladesh have created jobs, introduced new technologies, strengthened global supply chains, and contributed to the country's economic progress. Earlier, Tareq Rahman visited the Investors Expo and exchanged views with representatives of participating companies and organizations. The United States has imposed new tariffs of 10% to 12.5% on imports from 60 trading partners, including the UK, China, the European Union, Canada, Japan, and India. The measures took effect today after a temporary 10% tariff expired. The Trump administration says the tariffs are aimed at countries that failed to do enough to prevent forced labor. U.S. Trade Representative Jamison Greer said the move is intended to address human rights concerns and unfair trade practices. The Israeli army has attacked the southern Lebanese town of Al-Mansouri and carried out demolitions today despite the ceasefire and ongoing talks between the two countries. The attacks and demolitions have become a routine feature of life in southern Lebanon. Kabaddi and Bangladesh secured a 3-2 victory over Nepal in the 5-match women's bilateral series in the capital. Brishti Bishash of Bangladesh was named player of the tournament, while Nepal's captain Menuka Kumari Rajbanshi was named player of the match for her outstanding performance. Finally, weather and forecast valid till 6 this evening says there are chances of rain or thunder showers with temporary south-southeasterly gusty or squally wind at a speed of 45 to 60 kilometers per hour over the regions of Rajshahi, Pabna, Dhaka, Faridpur, Jashur, Kushtia, Khulna, Borishal, Potuakhali, Noakhali, Kumila, Chattogram, and Cox's Bazar. River ports in these areas are to hoist cautionary signal number 1. And there's the end of the news. Our next bulletin will be at 2 this afternoon in Bangla.
1: এতক্ষণ ঢাকা কেন্দ্র থেকে ইংরেজি সংবাদ রিলে করে শোনানো হলো। আসসালামু আলাইকুম প্রিয় শ্রোতা, আমাদের স্টুডিওর ঘড়িতে সময় বেলা 1:05। বাণিজ্যিক কার্যক্রম বাংলাদেশ বেতার খুলনা।

Assalamu alaikum. 5 p.m. This is Bangladesh Betar. The news read by Farah Tabassum Tanisha. LGRJ Minister, Local Government, Rural Development and Cooperatives Minister Mirza Fakhrul Islam Alamgir has said the government is working to strengthen democratic institutions, revive the economy and improve the people's living standards. He made the remarks while addressing the Bengal Delta Conference 2026 at a city hotel today. Mirza Fakhrul Islam Alamgir said the incumbent government is making efforts to build Bangladesh into a democratic, inclusive and exploitation-free state. He expressed hope that the country's people would build a new Bangladesh through their courage, unity and resilience, where everyone would have the opportunity to lead a better, safer and more dignified life. Referring to the government's various initiatives, the minister said it is working to restructure the economy, increase investment, generate employment and strengthen the banking sector. Local and foreign researchers, policymakers, diplomats, development experts, business leaders, and civil society representatives attended the conference. Land Minister Mohammad Mizanur Rahman Minu has called for the united efforts of everyone, regardless of party affiliation, to take Rajshahi Metropolis advance ahead. He said this at the closing ceremony of a three-day medical service program for children aged 3 to 18 years in Rajshahi today. Speaking as the chief guest, the land minister said the current government doesn't believe in party blindness or the politics of abuse of power, terming this initiative of the Heart Foundation in treating children as highly praiseworthy. He assured of support in increasing and expanding their donations in the future. About 2,600 child students were registered in this medical camp that started on July 22 and about 2,500 received services. A four-member medical team from China participated in this camp, which was organized in collaboration with the Pediatric Cardiology Department of the National Heart Institute and Hospital. The Higher Secondary Certificate HSC and equivalent examinations under the Chattogram Education Board, which were postponed due to flood and inclement weather, will resume on 27 July and will end on 8 August. Education Minister Dr. A.N.M. Ehsanul Haq Milan revealed the information while answering questions to the journalist at the International Mother Language Institute in the capital yesterday. The Education Minister said a fresh schedule for the postponed examinations is being prepared and will be published soon. It may be mentioned, due to heavy rainfall and flooding, the HSC and equivalent examination scheduled for 8 July were postponed in 5 districts under the Chattogram Education Board. As the situation worsened, all examinations were subsequently suspended until 16th July. Later, the examinations in those 5 districts under the Chattogram Education Board were postponed indefinitely. The United States has imposed new tariffs of 10% to 12.5% on imports from 60 trading partners, including the UK, China, the European Union, Canada,